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Respected elders, teachers, and my dear brothers and sisters, welcome to the second day's proceedings of Prashanti Vidwan Mahasabha, which is being held in the auspices of Prashanti Nilayam. There is a beautiful interaction between the devatas and the devi that is documented in Durga Saptasati. This is in chapter 4, which is titled Sakradi Stuti. Devi has just annihilated the demon Mahishasura, and then all the devatas come together and sing praises of Devi. They extol Devi. Now, Devi is very pleased with all the devatas, and Devi says, Vretam Tridushas Sarve Yadasmatto Bhivanchitam. O devatas, I am very happy. I am pleased with your praises. I am ready to give you a boon. Ask whatever you want and I shall give it to you. And then the devatas come together and say, Bhagavatya Krutam Sarvam Nakinchidavasishyate. They say that, O Divine Mother, there is nothing more left for us to ask. Yadayam Nihata Shatru Rasmakam Mahishasuraha. The moment you have annihilated this demon called Mahishasura, you have fulfilled all that we have wanted. We don't have anything to ask. However, this is the clause. Yedi chapi varodayas tvayasmakam maheshwari. O Mother, out of your infinite benevolence, your karuna, if you at all want to give us a boon, what would that be? Samsmruta samsmruta tvam no himsedhav paramapadaha. Whenever we think of you, whenever we sing your praises, whenever we sing your name, kindly ensure that all the paramapadas, apada is danger, not just danger, paramapadas, all the great dangers that are ahead of us, kindly remove them. That is only our prayer to you. I think this is relevant for all of us in today's day. We know that Swami is with us. We don't know where life will take us. There are multiple challenges waiting ahead for us. But all we can ask to Swami is that whenever we think of Swami, whenever we sing His name, whenever we sing His glory, we can only pray to Swami to ensure that all these paramapadas, all these great dangers are removed and our sadhana goes on smoothly. With these prayers in mind, let us all bow down to that

Through the last 1 hour, sir has demonstrated how Swami is the very form of Devi and how various elements of Puttaparthi like the Tintrini Vriksham and the Chitravati River have come together, and this place was chosen by the universal mother, the mother who pervades the entire universe, to take a form, concentrate itself and come here in Parthi to bless us all. I have summarized sir's talk in a padyam. Sri Sai Nadhude Srimata Rupamo Tiruga Satyambu Telusukonudu Vishwam Elladanu Vyaptiye Unduta Velasenu Ichatan Vishwajanani Paripurna Premaye Paramavidya Yanuchu Telipenu Yatali Deva Devi Sri Vidya Marmamun Sri Chakra Samragni Telipenu Manasai Tipi Marala Sai Pratyaksha Daivambu Satyamuganu Sri Sai Nadhude Srimata Rupamo. Lord Sai is verily the form of the Universal Mother. Let us know this truth. Vishwamelladu Vyapriye Undeduta Velasenu Ichatan Vishwajanani. Swami chose this place, Puttaparthi, to come as an avatar and bless us all. And what is the Paramavidya that he taught us? What is the Ekadasha Mahavidya, which is beyond the Dasha Mahavidyas? Paripurna Premaye Paramavidya. That pure love is the very essence of what Swami has taught us. And Sri Vidya Marmamun Sri Chakra Samnagni Telipenu Manasai Tipi Marala. All the puzzles that are there in this Dashamahavidyas, all the complex rituals and all the complex concepts, which is beyond some of our comprehension, Swami has made it very simple to us. And he told, love all, serve all. That is the greatest sadhana that one can do. That is the Parama Mahavidya. I thank Dr. Palapathi Shyamalananda Prasad Garu once again for enlightening us through this session. Sai Ram.